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1: Hello, party people, put your hands up in the air and sing now with me. There she was, just walking down the street singing.

on a warm summer's evening, on a train bound for nowhere, I met up with a gambler. We were both too tired to sleep, so we took turns of staring out the window at the darkness till boredom overtook us.

0: She's got me like na na na na na na na na na.
1: Miss Worldwide.
0: She's got that look in her eyes.
1: Enrique Iglesias.
0: Like she wants to mess around.